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Cause damn, yes, I love this disco spirit. I remember as a kid, I would listen to. 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Would jump on the beat with a melody and a bass line that was heavenly.

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So let's get down to business.

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0: there's another. For every raindrop, there's the summer. Despite the hurt, there's a newborn looking up to see hope in his mother. Despite the war, there is peace. We still break bread even after we beef.
1: Together, another dance.
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3: I ain't looking to be Romeo and Juliet. 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

0: 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I want everyone.
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